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0: From the National Weather Service, more showers and possibly thunderstorms wait for us overnight with a 100% chance of rain. Overnight lows will drop down into the upper 40s and low 50s. Tomorrow, showers likely again, possibly thunderstorms during the afternoon. Highs will be in the low 60s, chance of rain 80%. On Wednesday, showers and thunderstorms return with an 80% chance of rain, highs in the mid-60s. On Thursday and Friday, sunshine returns to the Four Corners with afternoon highs near 70 degrees.
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0: NBC News Radio. I'm Scott Carr. President Trump will hold an AI summit as fears grow over its possible threat to humanity. The president and the Republican Speaker of the House, Mike Johnson, will host Meta's Mark Zuckerberg, the heads of Anthropic, OpenAI, NVIDIA, and others at the White House summit Tuesday. Johnson has been insisting that overregulation will lead to China winning the AI race. This as some major tech companies are set to testify in front of the New York City Council regarding the potential dangers of AI. Lizzie Radabali reports that'll be next week.
1: This marks the first public testimony under oath from AI companies after several whistleblowers and executives issued warnings about the need for regulation. Speakers for companies including Anthropic, OpenAI, Google, and Meta all confirmed with Council Speaker Julie Menin that they will attend the hearing in front of the entire 51-member body. The council also sent a subpoena demanding someone from Elon Musk's SpaceX AI company to attend the rare meeting set for next Monday on October 5th.
0: President Trump said today he's not happy. Five people were arrested in the UK on suspicion of terrorism, then set free on bail. The five were arrested near the Royal Air Force Base Sunday west of London, used by the U.S. military to launch strikes on Iran. When asked if the suspects were connected to Iran, Trump said he knew the answer to that but wouldn't share it. President Trump is denying an Axios report claiming the U.S. is weighing sanctions relief against Iran in return for a nuclear deal with the country. Trump posts that the outlet should withdraw what he calls the fake story immediately. Lindsay Clancy is expected back in court Tuesday. The woman from Massachusetts who admitted to strangling her three young children before trying to kill herself in 2023. Her recent murder trial ended in a mistrial. Prosecutors are expected to announce whether they plan to retry Clancy or drop the case. Scott Carr, NBC News Radio.
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0: NBC News Radio, I'm Scott Carr. President Trump is pushing back against a report that the U.S. is weighing sanctions relief for Iran in return for a nuclear deal with the Islamic Republic. In a post, Trump calls an Axios report untrue of possible economic relief for Iran if they give nuclear concessions. Trump claims he's offered Iran nothing and that Axios should withdraw the fake story, as he calls it, immediately. The president will hold an AI summit at the White House Tuesday as fears grow over the possible threats it may pose to humanity. Trump and the Republican Speaker of the House, Mike Johnson, will host Meta's Mark Zuckerberg, the heads of Anthropic, OpenAI, NVIDIA, and others. Johnson says the meeting's an effort to strike a balance between innovation and oversight, insisting overregulation will lead to China winning the AI race. Brad Ford reports from Washington State a new flu vaccine is offering more protection for those over the age of 50.
1: The new vaccine uses the same technology that created the vaccines for COVID-19. UW Medicine doctors say it's 30% more effective than the standard vaccine. That's especially important for people older than 50 because their bodies don't create as many antibodies. The new vaccine is called Mflusiva. It's carried at most CVS and Walgreens pharmacies. I'm Brad Ford.
0: A Kentucky state trooper is dead after being shot while on patrol. Kentucky state police say on X the shooting happened this afternoon in Bowling Green. The suspect's vehicle had an Alabama temporary tag and is a bluish-gray Honda Civic. They say the suspect should be considered armed and dangerous. PepsiCo's announced it'll have to start charging more for some of their snacks, including Doritos, Ruffles, and Sun Chips. They say prices will rise by a low to mid-single-digit percentage. PepsiCo says the hikes are keeping pace with inflation and help to offset higher costs for commodity packaging and transportation. Scott Carr, NBC News Radio.
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0: NBC News Radio. I'm Scott Carr. President Trump will hold an AI summit as fears continue over the possible threats it may pose to humanity. Trump and the Republican Speaker of the House, Mike Johnson, will host Meta's Mark Zuckerberg and the heads of Anthropic, OpenAI, NVIDIA, and others at the White House summit tomorrow. Johnson says the meeting's an effort to strike a balance between innovation and oversight, but has insisted overregulation would lead to China winning the AI race. Tomorrow, President Trump will join with other officials in unveiling the new website, America.gov, an AI-powered portal being touted by the White House as a much-needed service for Americans interacting with the federal government. PepsiCo, based out of New York, says it'll have to hike prices on some of its most popular snacks and drinks, including Doritos, Ruffles, Sun Chips, and Cheetos.
1: The company, headquartered in Purchase, says prices on certain products will rise by a low to mid-single-digit percentage, with increases expected by the end of the year or early 2027. PepsiCo says the hikes are meant to keep pace with inflation and offset higher commodity, packaging, and transportation costs. PepsiCo says prices on these affected products are still expected to remain below the price levels prior to the earlier cuts. In New York, I'm Liz Warner.
0: President Trump is denying reports claiming the U.S. is weighing sanctions relief for Iran in return for a nuclear deal with the country. In a post, Trump calls untrue an Axios report of possible economic relief for Iran if they give nuclear concessions. Trump says he's offered Iran nothing. Things may get heated Tuesday before the Senate Judiciary Committee as they bring in former special counsel Jack Smith. Some Republicans have maintained Smith used possibly illegal tactics while investigating Trump's alleged efforts to challenge the results of the 2020 election. Republican Chairman Chuck Grassley has said Smith unconstitutionally subpoenaed phone records of more than a dozen Republican members of Congress. Scott Carr, NBC News Radio.
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0: NBC News Radio, I'm Scott Carr. President Trump is pushing back against a report that the U.S. is weighing sanctions relief for Iran in return for a nuclear deal with the Islamic Republic. In a post, Trump calls an Axios report untrue of possible economic relief for Iran if they give nuclear concessions. Trump claims he's offered Iran nothing and that Axios should withdraw the fake story, as he calls it, immediately. The president will hold an AI summit at the White House Tuesday as fears grow over the possible threats it may pose to humanity. Trump and the Republican Speaker of the House, Mike Johnson, will host Meta's Mark Zuckerberg, the heads of Anthropic, OpenAI, NVIDIA, and others. Johnson says the meeting's an effort to strike a balance between innovation and oversight, insisting over-regulation will lead to China winning the AI race. The powerful nor'easter that hit the East Coast over the weekend is still hanging around, though forecasters say the worst is over. There's still coastal flooding, downed trees, and power outages from the Outer Banks to New England. The weakened storm has looped back around between New Jersey and Long Island. Much of the Southern California coast is under a coastal flood advisory and a high surf advisory.
1: It's due to a huge, potentially damaging swell expected from Hurricane Polo, which remains well offshore. Los Angeles County beaches, the Malibu coast, Orange County coastal areas, Ventura County beaches, and the Catalina and Santa Barbara Islands will be under the advisories through Tuesday at 5 p.m. The National Weather Service is calling for large breaking waves between 4 to 7 feet and dangerous rip currents. Home and business owners in places like Long Beach have been piling up sandbags and boarding up windows and doors to protect their properties from flooding. I'm Daniel Martindale.
0: PepsiCo's announced it'll have to start charging more for some of their snacks, including Doritos, Ruffles, and Sun Chips. They say prices will rise by a low to mid-single-digit percentage, with increases expected by the end of the year or early next year. PepsiCo says the hikes are keeping pace with inflation. Scott Carr, NBC News Radio.
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so hopeless. I ain't really sure, but it seems I remember the good times with just a little bit more in focus.

0: From the National Weather Service, more showers and possibly thunderstorms wait for us overnight with a 100% chance of rain. Overnight lows will drop down into the upper 40s and low 50s. Tomorrow, showers likely again, possibly thunderstorms during the afternoon. Highs will be in the low 60s, chance of rain 80%. On Wednesday, showers and thunderstorms return with an 80% chance of rain, highs in the mid-60s. On Thursday and Friday, sunshine returns to the Four Corners with afternoon highs near 70 degrees.
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Here's a quick, friendly reminder from Radio 101. If you enjoy playing any of our on-air contests, here are a few contest rules. 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And we are located at 190 Turner Drive, Unit G in Bodo Park, Durango. However, some age restrictions do apply. 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

0: NBC News Radio, I'm Scott Carr. President Trump will hold an AI summit as fears grow over its possible threat to humanity. Trump and the Republican Speaker of the House, Mike Johnson, will host Meta's Mark Zuckerberg and the heads of Anthropic, OpenAI, NVIDIA, and others at the White House summit tomorrow. Johnson says the meeting's an effort to strike a balance between innovation and oversight, but has insisted overregulation would lead to China winning the AI race. Actor Dennis Haskins, best known as Principal Belding on Saved by the Bell, has died at the age of 75.
1: Adios, senior.
2: Oh, Screech! That's it!
1: What's it?
2: Oh, what you said about elephants reminded me of my mother-in-law.
0: Haskins had Parkinson's, though an official cause of death has not been confirmed. PepsiCo, based out of New York, says it'll have to hike prices on some of its most popular snacks and drinks, including Doritos, Ruffles, Sun Chips, and Cheetos.
3: The company, headquartered in Purchase, says prices on certain products will rise by a low to mid-single-digit percentage, with increases expected by the end of the year or early 2027. PepsiCo says the hikes are meant to keep pace with inflation and offset higher commodity, packaging, and transportation costs. In New York, I'm Liz Warner.
0: President Trump is denying reports claiming the U.S. is weighing sanctions relief for Iran in return for a nuclear deal with the country. In a post, Trump calls untrue an Axios report of possible economic relief for Iran if they give nuclear concessions. Trump says he's offered Iran nothing. Things may get heated Tuesday before the Senate Judiciary Committee as they bring in former special counsel Jack Smith. Some Republicans have maintained Smith used possibly illegal tactics while investigating Trump's alleged efforts to challenge the results of the 2020 election. Republican Chairman Chuck Grassley has said Smith unconstitutionally subpoenaed phone records of more than a dozen Republican members of Congress. Scott Carr, NBC News Radio.
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0: From the National Weather Service, more showers and possibly thunderstorms wait for us overnight with a 100% chance of rain. Overnight lows will drop down into the upper 40s and low 50s. Tomorrow, showers likely again, possibly thunderstorms during the afternoon. Highs will be in the low 60s, chance of rain 80%. On Wednesday, showers and thunderstorms return with an 80% chance of rain, highs in the mid-60s. On Thursday and Friday, sunshine returns to the Four Corners with afternoon highs near 70 degrees.
1: It's 106 miles to Chicago. We got a full tank of gas, half a pack of cigarettes. It's dark, and we're wearing sunglasses.
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If you enjoy playing any of our on-air contests, here are a few contest rules. 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And we are located at 190 Turner Drive, Unit G in Bodo Park, Durango. However, some age restrictions do apply. 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
1: NBC News Radio, I'm Tammy Trujillo. President Trump isn't happy five people in the UK arrested on suspicion of terrorism were released on bail. They were arrested Sunday near a Royal Air Force base west of London, used by the US military to launch strikes on Iran.
2: I will tell you, I would have said, don't let them have bail, cashless bail.
1: When asked if the suspects were connected to Iran, Trump said he knows the answer, but wasn't going to share it. UK officials say the investigation into the incident is continuing. The president will unveil the new website, America.gov, on Tuesday. The AI-powered tool is being touted by the White House as much-needed relief for Americans interacting with the federal government. It's described as a single, centralized portal for federal information and services. The Senate's rejecting an amendment that would have limited annual ticket price increases for college sporting events to 4%, despite sharp price hikes for some high-profile games in recent years. Louisiana Senator John Kennedy offered the proposal as an amendment to the Protect College Sports Act, a broad measure aimed at overhauling athlete compensation, recruiting, and eligibility rules. He argued the legislation would largely benefit college athletic programs and coaches while doing little to protect fans from escalating costs. The amendment failed by a 42-54 vote, falling short of the 60 votes needed for adoption. Actor Dennis Haskins, best known as Principal Richard Belding on Saved by the Bell, has died at the age of 75. Haskins had Parkinson's, although the official cause of death has not been confirmed. The Major League Baseball postseason is here. The Brewers finished the regular season as the best team in baseball and have a bye to the division series alongside the Dodgers in the National League. The Rays are the top seed in the American League, and the Guardians also have a bye. The playoffs start with four best-of-three wild-card series. In the National League, the Braves take on the Phillies while the Padres face the Cubs. In the American League, it's the Astros against the White Sox and the Yankees taking on the Red Sox. You're listening to the latest from NBC News Radio.
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0: From the National Weather Service, more showers and possibly thunderstorms wait for us overnight with a 100% chance of rain. Overnight lows will drop down into the upper 40s and low 50s. Tomorrow, showers likely again, possibly thunderstorms during the afternoon. Highs will be in the low 60s, chance of rain 80%. On Wednesday, showers and thunderstorms return with an 80% chance of rain, highs in the mid-60s. On Thursday and Friday, sunshine returns to the Four Corners with afternoon highs near 70 degrees.
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0: Now let's get real low one time. 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All you gotta do, honey, is kind of stand in one spot. Wiggle around just a little bit. And that's when you got it.

0: NBC News Radio, I'm Tammy Trujillo. President Trump is holding an AI summit on Tuesday as fears grow over its possible threat to humanity. Trump and House Speaker Mike Johnson will host Meta's Mark Zuckerberg and the heads of Anthropic, OpenAI, NVIDIA, and others at the White House summit. Johnson says the meeting's an effort to strike a balance between innovation and oversight. He insists that overregulation will lead to China winning the AI race. Supreme Court Justice Samuel Alito will no longer take part in a major climate change case. The move comes after environmental groups and ethics advocates urged Alito to step aside because he owns stock in several oil and energy companies. The case centers on whether lawsuits seeking to hold fossil fuel companies responsible for climate change can move forward in state courts. The move raises the possibility of a 4-4 split among the remaining justices, which could leave major legal issues unresolved. The Senate's approved the Protect College Sports Act. It's a sweeping measure designed to address concerns over fairness and competitive balance in collegiate athletics. The legislation was led by Senators Ted Cruz and Maria Cantwell. It passed the chamber by a 77-22 vote following months of bipartisan negotiations and debate. Among the changes, the bill grants the NCAA broad federal antitrust protections and puts limits on how much athletes can receive for the use of their names, images, and likenesses. Week 3 of the NFL season's in the books, with the Bears blowing out the Eagles 27-7 on Monday Night Football. It caps off a thrilling stretch of games. Sunday featured fantastic finishes, including the Commanders upsetting the Seahawks, the Ravens stunning the Cowboys, and the Steelers knocking off the Bengals. Week 4 kicks off with another AFC North showdown as Pittsburgh takes on the Browns in Cleveland on Thursday Night Football. 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

0: From the National Weather Service, more showers and possibly thunderstorms wait for us overnight with a 100% chance of rain. Overnight lows will drop down into the upper 40s and low 50s. Tomorrow, showers likely again, possibly thunderstorms during the afternoon. Highs will be in the low 60s, chance of rain 80%. On Wednesday, showers and thunderstorms return with an 80% chance of rain, highs in the mid-60s. On Thursday and Friday, sunshine returns to the Four Corners with afternoon highs near 70 degrees.
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0: NBC News Radio. I'm Tammy Trujillo. President Trump says he's not thrilled five people in the UK arrested on suspicion of terrorism were released on bail. Mark Mayfield reports.
1: They were arrested Sunday near a Royal Air Force base west of London used by the U.S. military to launch strikes on Iran.
2: I will tell you, I would have said, don't let them have bail. Cashless bail.
1: Trump told reporters Monday at the White House he was surprised they were released on bail, adding that he wouldn't have done that. When asked if the suspects were connected to Iran, Trump said he knows the answer, but he's not going to share it. UK officials say the investigation into the incident is ongoing. I'm Mark Mayfield.
0: The president's announcing plans for a new $15 billion steel plant in Iowa. Speaking from the Oval Office on Monday, he said it's going to be the largest plant in U.S. history, calling it exciting news. Trump says it's part of his plan to bring manufacturing back to the U.S., especially steel production, which declined under former President Biden. It's being built by Minnesota-based Mesabi Metallics. The plant is expected to create over 1,700 permanent jobs in Iowa. The FBI is losing its second deputy director in the past year. Andrew Bailey's resigning from the position to return to his family in Missouri, where he served as attorney general before joining the bureau. Bailey shared deputy director duties with Dan Bongino, who left the administration in January to continue his radio show. Nearly every NBA team opened training camps on Monday with their respective media days. LeBron James was photographed wearing a Philadelphia 76ers uniform for the first time as he begins an unprecedented 24th season. John Mayer has a residency at the Sphere in Las Vegas coming up in spring of 2027. This comes after spearheading the Grateful Dead spinoff group Dead & Company's residency at the same venue in 2024 and 2025. That may have reached an end with the death of Bob Weir in January of this year, but Mayer's coming back solo in April. Just six dates have been announced so far, but with Sphere events, more shows are typically added as the original ones sell out. You're listening to the latest from NBC News Radio.
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forever, and that's a mighty long time. But I'm here to tell you, there's something else. The afterworld. A world of never-ending happiness. You can always see the sun. Day or night.

0: From the National Weather Service, more showers and possibly thunderstorms wait for us overnight with a 100% chance of rain. Overnight lows will drop down into the upper 40s and low 50s. Tomorrow, showers likely again, possibly thunderstorms during the afternoon. Highs will be in the low 60s, chance of rain 80%. On Wednesday, showers and thunderstorms return with an 80% chance of rain, highs in the mid-60s. On Thursday and Friday, sunshine returns to the Four Corners with afternoon highs near 70 degrees.
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0: 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If you enjoy playing any of our on-air contests, here are a few contest rules. 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

0: ABC News Radio. I'm Tammy Trujillo. President Trump isn't happy. Five people in the UK arrested on suspicion of terrorism were released on bail. Details from Mark Mayfield.
1: They were arrested Sunday near a Royal Air Force base west of London, used by the US military to launch strikes on Iran.
2: I will tell you, I would have said, don't let them have bail. Cashless bail.
1: Trump told reporters Monday at the White House he was surprised they were released on bail, adding that he wouldn't have done that. When asked if the suspects were connected to Iran, Trump said he knows the answer, but he's not going to share it. UK officials say the investigation into the incident is ongoing. I'm Mark Mayfield.
0: The stage is set for an AI summit at the White House today as fears grow over its possible threat to humanity. President Trump and House Speaker Mike Johnson will host Meta's Mark Zuckerberg and the heads of Anthropic, OpenAI, NVIDIA, and others. Johnson says the meeting's an effort to strike a balance between innovation and oversight, and insists that overregulation will lead to China winning the AI race. Prosecutors in New York are reopening their investigation into an alleged gang rape at Cornell University. That story from Sarah Lee Kessler.
3: A woman identified only as Jane Doe claims she was drugged with ketamine, incapacitated, and sexually assaulted for hours in 2024 at a Cornell frat house. She says seven members of Chi Phi raped her and messaged their buddies about it. No criminal charges were filed at the time, but now, after the woman filed a lawsuit, the Tompkins County District Attorney is reopening the case. He says what she's claiming in her suit differs dramatically from what she told Cornell police at the time, that she took drugs and alcohol voluntarily and never said she was sexually assaulted. I'm Sarah Lee Kessler.
0: The Powerball jackpot's rolling over again. There was no grand prize winner in Monday night's drawing. That means the jackpot will be at least $409 million on Wednesday. Meanwhile, tonight's Mega Millions drawing is worth an estimated $300 million. 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

0: From the National Weather Service, more showers and possibly thunderstorms wait for us overnight with a 100% chance of rain. Overnight lows will drop down into the upper 40s and low 50s. Tomorrow, showers likely again, possibly thunderstorms during the afternoon. Highs will be in the low 60s, chance of rain 80%. On Wednesday, showers and thunderstorms return with an 80% chance of rain, highs in the mid-60s. On Thursday and Friday, sunshine returns to the Four Corners with afternoon highs near 70 degrees.
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0: NBC News Radio, I'm Mark Mayfield. President Trump is holding an AI summit today as fears grow over its possible threat to humanity. Trump and House Speaker Mike Johnson will host Meta's Mark Zuckerberg and the heads of Anthropic, OpenAI, NVIDIA, and others at the White House summit. Johnson says the meeting is an effort to strike a balance between innovation and oversight. Johnson insists that overregulation will lead to China winning the AI race. President Trump is unhappy five people in the UK arrested on suspicion of terrorism were released on bail. They were arrested Sunday near a Royal Air Force base west of London, used by the U.S. military to launch strikes on Iran.
1: I will tell you, I would have said, don't let them have bail, cashless bail.
0: Trump told reporters Monday at the White House he was surprised they were released on bail, adding he wouldn't have done that. UK officials say the investigation into the incident is ongoing. Things are expected to get heated as former special counsel Jack Smith testifies today before the Senate Judiciary Committee. Scott Carr reports.
2: Some Republicans in Congress have long maintained Smith used possibly illegal tactics while investigating President Trump's alleged efforts to challenge the results of the 2020 election. The Republican chairman of the Judiciary Committee, Senator Chuck Grassley of Iowa, has already said Smith must answer for what he did to hundreds of Republican groups and individuals. In Washington, I'm Scott Carr.
0: And the MLB postseason is here. The Brewers finished the regular season as the best team in baseball, and they have a bye to the division series alongside the Dodgers in the National League. The Rays are the top seed in the American League, and the Guardians also have a bye. The playoffs start with the four best-of-three wildcard series featuring the Braves and the Phillies as the opener. The other NL series is between the Padres and the Cubs. In the American League, the Astros are facing the White Sox, and the Yankees are taking on the Red Sox. 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

0: From the National Weather Service, more showers and possibly thunderstorms wait for us overnight with a 100% chance of rain. Overnight lows will drop down into the upper 40s and low 50s. Tomorrow, showers likely again, possibly thunderstorms during the afternoon. Highs will be in the low 60s, chance of rain 80%. On Wednesday, showers and thunderstorms return with an 80% chance of rain, highs in the mid-60s. On Thursday and Friday, sunshine returns to the Four Corners with afternoon highs near 70 degrees.
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0: NBC News Radio, I'm Michael Kastner. President Trump will unveil the new website, America.gov, today. More from Tammy Trujillo.
1: The AI-powered tool is being touted by the White House as much-needed relief for Americans interacting with the federal government. It's described as a single, centralized portal for federal information and services. Trump will be joined by Vice President J.D. Vance, Secretary of State Marco Rubio, and other dignitaries for the launch at the Andrew W. Mellon Auditorium in Washington, D.C.
0: Things are expected to get heated as former special counsel Jack Smith testifies today before the Senate Judiciary Committee. Scott Carr reports.
2: Some Republicans in Congress have long maintained Smith used possibly illegal tactics while investigating President Trump's alleged efforts to challenge the results of the 2020 election. The Republican chairman of the Judiciary Committee, Senator Chuck Grassley of Iowa, has already said Smith must answer for what he did to hundreds of Republican groups and individuals, claiming Smith unconstitutionally subpoenaed phone records of more than a dozen Republican members of Congress.
0: President Trump is announcing plans for a new $15 billion steel plant in Iowa. Speaking from the Oval Office Monday, the president says it's going to be the largest plant in U.S. history, calling it exciting news.
3: The plant will produce some of the highest quality, most affordable steel anywhere in the world. They're going to be making it here and using it here and also shipping it outside and do very well.
0: President Trump said it's part of his plan to bring manufacturing back to the United States. OpenAI is pausing the release of its latest AI model after it failed in-house safety checks. The company announced Monday that the model, GPT 6.1 Astra, failed to meet requirements for sticking to the scope and authorization of its tasks. NBC News Radio.
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0: From the National Weather Service, more showers and possibly thunderstorms wait for us overnight with a 100% chance of rain. Overnight lows will drop down into the upper 40s and low 50s. Tomorrow, showers likely again, possibly thunderstorms during the afternoon. Highs will be in the low 60s, chance of rain 80%. On Wednesday, showers and thunderstorms return with an 80% chance of rain, highs in the mid-60s. On Thursday and Friday, sunshine returns to the Four Corners with afternoon highs near 70 degrees.
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0: 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And we are located at 190 Turner Drive, Unit G in Bodo Park, Durango. 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

0: NBC News Radio, I'm Michael Kastner. President Trump is holding an AI summit today as fears grow over its possible threat to humanity. More from Mark Mayfield.
1: Trump and House Speaker Mike Johnson are going to host Meta's Mark Zuckerberg and the heads of Anthropic, OpenAI, NVIDIA, and others at the White House summit. Johnson says the meeting is an effort to strike a balance between innovation and oversight. Johnson insists that overregulation is going to lead to China winning the AI race. I'm Mark Mayfield.
0: Former special counsel Jack Smith is set to testify today before the Senate Judiciary Committee. Republicans have long maintained Smith used possibly illegal tactics while investigating President Trump's alleged efforts to challenge the results of the 2020 election. President Trump is pushing his record as he tries to pump up Republicans before the upcoming midterms. Speaking to reporters in the White House Monday, Trump touted low crime numbers, what he called positive economic indicators, and promised the price of gas will drop as soon as the Iran war ends.
2: And we have a strong border. We have the best economy, the biggest investment in the history of our country. Think of that.
0: Trump will be stumping for candidates in Oklahoma on Thursday and Alabama on Friday. Midterm elections are 5 weeks away. Lindsay Clancy is expected to return to court today. The Massachusetts woman who claims she was suffering from postpartum psychosis admitted to strangling her three children before trying to kill herself in 2023. Actor Dennis Haskins, best known as Principal Belding on Saved by the Bell, has died.
3: Hey, what is going on here?
0: The 75-year-old Haskins had Parkinson's, although an official cause of death has not been confirmed. Michael Kastner, NBC News Radio.
4: Rocky Mountain News Network, I'm Teresa Taylor. Supreme Court Justice Samuel Alito has recused himself from Suncor v. Boulder. That's a landmark climate lawsuit where the city and county of Boulder are suing major oil companies over the costs of climate-related disaster adaptation. The decision follows reports highlighting Alito's personal financial investments in other oil companies that warn shareholders about the risks of climate litigation. Authorities are moving forward with charges against GEO Group employee Brandon Booth after a judge ruled there is sufficient evidence to charge him with first-degree assault and first-degree attempted assault. The charges stem from an incident in July outside the Aurora Immigration Detention Facility, where Booth shot 22-year-old protester Emma Landis in the foot. And during the Denver Nuggets media day, three-time NBA MVP Nikola Jokic reiterated his plan to sign a long-term contract extension with the team next summer. I'm Teresa Taylor.
5: This is the Colorado Transit Report. I'm Shannon Lukens. Colorado Department of Transportation has released some videos. You can find them on the CDOT YouTube page. One is the hands-free law, which means you can't hold your phone or any electronic device while driving. The express consent law means drivers have to consent to a breath or blood test if you're suspected of driving under the influence. The traction law means you must meet traction or chain requirements during certain weather conditions. The left lane is for passing. 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
6: 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Always use a crosswalk. 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
1: 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USDA Forest Service San Juan National Forest says it has been raining. Many of the National Forest System roads and trails are wet at best. Be careful if traveling on the forest roads this week, as some may experience flooding or become unpassable. For FCB News, I'm Jamie Monticelli.
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0: Good morning, your road report brought to you by Bank of the San Juans. Born in the mountains, built on local relationships, and here for the people and businesses that make Durango home. Road work continues on Highway 160 through Pagosa Springs on the east side near the junction with Colorado 84. There is a width limit of 10 feet through the work zone, and motorists should expect up to 15-minute delays. And then paving operations continue on the south end of Durango on Highway 160. The work is taking place at night from 7 p.m. to 7 a.m. There may be detours in place for the Grand View bridges and possible delays. And then road work continues on Roosa Avenue in Durango with speed reductions and minor delays. We do have plenty of rain in the forecast this week. Please drive with caution and don't try to drive through any flooded roads.
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0: NBC News Radio, I'm Michael Kastner. President Trump will preside over an AI summit later today as concerns grow over its possible threat to humanity. Trump and House Speaker Mike Johnson will host Meta's Mark Zuckerberg and the heads of Anthropic, OpenAI, NVIDIA, and others at the White House summit. President Trump isn't happy that five people in the UK arrested on suspicion of terrorism were released on bail. They were arrested Sunday near a Royal Air Force base west of London used by the U.S. military to launch strikes on Iran.
1: I will tell you, I would have said, don't let them have bail, cashless bail.
0: Trump told reporters Monday at the White House he was surprised they were released on bail, adding that he wouldn't have done that. When asked if the suspects were connected to Iran, Trump said he knows the answer, but he's not going to share it. UK officials say the investigation into the incident is ongoing. A New York Times tech executive was shot and killed Saturday in a Northern California parking lot, allegedly by his elderly in-laws. Mark Mayfield with more.
2: Police say that 40-year-old Jonathan McKenzie, the Times head of engineering for games, was attacked around 3 p.m. at the Dublin Sports Grounds. Witnesses reported seeing two masked shooters approach McKenzie and fire multiple rounds. First responders tried to save him, but he died at the scene. Police quickly arrested Shuyong Zhang and Shili Chen, both 77 years old. The couple were booked into the Alameda County Jail on suspicion of murder. McKenzie was married to the couple's daughter, Candace Zhang. A motive has not been released. I'm Mark Mayfield.
0: The Senate has approved the Protect College Sports Act, a sweeping measure designed to address concerns over fairness and competitive balance in collegiate athletics. The legislation, sponsored by Senators Ted Cruz and Maria Cantwell, passed the chamber by a 77-22 vote. Michael Kastner, NBC News Radio.
3: Rocky Mount News Network, I'm Teresa Taylor. Authorities are moving forward with charges against GEO Group employee Brandon Booth after a judge ruled there is sufficient evidence to charge him with first-degree assault and first-degree attempted assault. The charges stem from a July 16th incident outside the Aurora Immigration Detention Facility, where Booth shot 22-year-old protester Emma Landis in the foot. Rural health care providers in Colorado are receiving approximately $170 million in federal grants distributed across 250 projects. Announced by Governor Polis at an event in Black Hawk, the grants aim to improve technology infrastructure, telehealth access, and specialty care options. And Vail Resorts is experiencing a decline in season pass sales, with signature Epic Pass sales dropping 12% as memories of last winter's poor snowfall continue to discourage skiers. I'm Teresa Taylor.
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1: From the National Weather Service, there is a 20% chance of showers and thunderstorms this afternoon. Otherwise, mostly sunny with highs in the mid to low 90s. Tonight, partly cloudy, overnight lows in the mid to upper 50s. Tuesday and Wednesday has a 30% chance of afternoon rain showers and maybe a thunderstorm. Otherwise, mostly sunny with highs in the low 90s. Looking ahead to Thursday, a 20% chance of showers and thunderstorms in the afternoon with mostly sunny skies, highs in the low 90s. And on Friday, we will round out the week with plenty of sunshine throughout the four corners and afternoon highs in the low 90s. 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
1: La Plata County says with more rain in the forecast and flood watches in effect, sandbag stations remain available free of charge. 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

0: 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Road work continues on Highway 160 through Pagosa Springs on the east side near the junction with Colorado 84. There is a width limit of 10 feet through the work zone, and motorists should expect up to 15-minute delays. And then paving operations continue on the south end of Durango on Highway 160. The work is taking place at night from 7 p.m. to 7 a.m. There may be detours in place for the Grand View bridges and possible delays. And then road work continues on Roosa Avenue in Durango with speed reductions and minor delays. We do have plenty of rain in the forecast this week. Please drive with caution and don't try to drive through any flooded roads.
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0: NBC News Radio, I'm Michael Kastner. President Trump's ban on some Canadian motorcycles, alcohol, dairy, and other products is now in force. The bans went into effect just after midnight. It's the latest in the trade war between the two neighbors as Trump looks to force Canada into making trade concessions. The president is holding an AI summit today as fears grow over its possible threat to humanity. More from Mark Mayfield.
1: Trump and House Speaker Mike Johnson are going to host Meta's Mark Zuckerberg and the heads of Anthropic, OpenAI, NVIDIA, and others at the White House summit. Johnson says the meeting is an effort to strike a balance between innovation and oversight. Johnson insists that overregulation is going to lead to China winning the AI race.
0: Pope Leo chimed in on AI, saying while he doesn't lose sleep over AI,
2: I do think that the concerns raised by many of the experts, specialists in AI, should be taken seriously. I don't think that that is a fake news, as some have said.
0: President Trump is announcing plans for a new $15 billion steel plant in Iowa. Speaking from the Oval Office Monday, the president said it's going to be the largest plant in U.S. history, calling it exciting news.
3: The plant will produce some of the highest quality, most affordable steel anywhere in the world. They're going to be making it here and using it here and also shipping it outside.
0: Trump said it's part of his plan to bring manufacturing back to the U.S., especially steel production, which declined under former President Biden. It's being built by Minnesota-based Mesabi Metallics, and the facility is expected to create over 1,700 permanent jobs in Iowa. Al Roker, the longtime weatherman on NBC's Today Show, is expected to be back on the air this morning after he had to leave mid-broadcast yesterday. He posted on Instagram he was called for jury duty. Michael Kastner, NBC News Radio.
4: Rocky Mount News Network, I'm Teresa Taylor. Supreme Court Justice Samuel Alito has recused himself from Suncor v. Boulder. That's a landmark climate lawsuit where the city and county of Boulder are suing major oil companies over the costs of climate-related disaster adaptation. The decision follows reports highlighting Alito's personal financial investments in other oil companies that warn shareholders about the risks of climate litigation. Authorities are moving forward with charges against GEO Group employee Brandon Booth after a judge ruled there is sufficient evidence to charge him with first-degree assault and first-degree attempted assault. The charges stem from an incident in July outside the Aurora Immigration Detention Facility, where Booth shot 22-year-old protester Emma Landis in the foot. And during the Denver Nuggets media day, three-time NBA MVP Nikola Jokic reiterated his plan to sign a long-term contract extension with the team next summer. I'm Teresa Taylor.
5: This is the Colorado Transit Report. I'm Shannon Lukens. Colorado Department of Transportation has released some videos. You can find them on the CDOT YouTube page. One is the hands-free law, which means you can't hold your phone or any electronic device while driving. The express consent law means drivers have to consent to a breath or blood test if you're suspected of driving under the influence. The traction law means you must meet traction or chain requirements during certain weather conditions. The left lane is for passing. Move over if you see a vehicle stopped on the right side of the road with their hazard lights on. Drivers need to give bicycle riders at least 3 feet of space when passing. Cyclists can treat a stop sign as a yield sign if the intersection is clear and it's safe to proceed. Pedestrians always need to use a crosswalk when crossing the street. That's another point emphasized in the video.
6: 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We learned this early on in grade school, but too often people ignore it. 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Always use a crosswalk. And use extra caution when crossing the street in the dark.
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1: From the National Weather Service, there is a 20% chance of showers and thunderstorms this afternoon. Otherwise, mostly sunny with highs in the mid to low 90s. Tonight, partly cloudy, overnight lows in the mid to upper 50s. Tuesday and Wednesday has a 30% chance of afternoon rain showers and maybe a thunderstorm. Otherwise, mostly sunny with highs in the low 90s. Looking ahead to Thursday, a 20% chance of showers and thunderstorms in the afternoon with mostly sunny skies, highs in the low 90s. And on Friday, we will round out the week with plenty of sunshine throughout the four corners and afternoon highs in the low 90s.
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1: 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That is a week earlier than the traditional mailing date. 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USDA Forest Service San Juan National Forest says it has been raining. Many of the National Forest System roads and trails are wet at best. Be careful if traveling on the forest roads this week, as some may experience flooding or become unpassable. For FCB News, I'm Jamie Monticelli.
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1: Having an interesting conversation this morning with local historian Scott Perez. We're talking about entertainment in the Old West. You know, at Gold Rush towns in Colorado, it was a pretty big deal.
2: They built opera houses in these towns. They brought in plays. They brought in music of all kinds. They brought in circus performers. You know, people came west specifically to do it.
1: Wow, so they made good money.
2: Oh, yeah. I mean, they would get gold, you know, from the miners, from the people who were there in their audience. Yeah, they would make good money.
1: You had mentioned, too, Scott, I wish you'd tell everybody, there were a lot of performers from Europe.
2: Yeah, Europeans that came in, and, you know, they usually end up settling in New York for a while, but as the stories about the West reached the East, they became part of that big migration West, just like the Americans.
1: Uh-huh.
2: It was very common. You know, tourism here started back in the 1800s. Once the train was here, people come out here on tourist trips.
1: Yeah.
2: Kitty corner to the Strader, where the Keller Williams office is, used to be a big vacant lot where the Southern Ute would come in to get their commodities every year. And so that became a tourist attraction. People would come and rent the rooms in the front of the Strader, and then the Ute would also do dances and, you know, things and, you know, make some money off the tourists.
1: Uh-huh. Just like now.
2: Yeah, pretty much.
1: Yeah.
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0: 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Road work continues on Highway 160 through Pagosa Springs on the east side near the junction with Colorado 84. There is a width limit of 10 feet through the work zone and motorists should expect up to 15-minute delays. And then paving operations continue on the south end of Durango on Highway 160. The work is taking place at night from 7 p.m. to 7 a.m. There may be detours in place for the Grand View bridges and possible delays. And then road work continues on Rusa Avenue in Durango with speed reductions and minor delays. We do have plenty of rain in the forecast this week. Please drive with caution and don't try to drive through any flooded roads.
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2: It's a bit of a soggy Tuesday morning, but things are going to be warming up soon. In fact, they're going to be starting to heat up real good tomorrow night because that's when it all gets started. It's the Durango Cowboy Gathering. We've got a couple of folks in studio with us right now, Michael Mullins and Gary Parsons. They are both of the Timberline Cowboys. Good morning, gentlemen.
3: Good morning, Captain. How are you?
2: I'm doing good. How are you doing?
3: Good, good.
2: Are you well caffeinated?
3: Somewhat.
2: I need about two more cups and I'll hit my stride.
3: There you go.
2: Just
3: that's,
2: about right.
3: That's about right.
2: Tell me a little bit about what you're doing with the, you're the board member. Tell me a little bit about the Durango Cowboy Gathering from your perspective and what you guys are going to be doing.
3: Right. Yeah, we recently rejoined the board. We were on for quite a while before. Took a little hiatus and we're back. So the Durango Cowboy Gathering, taking place starting tomorrow evening and running through Saturday night, is 4 days of Western culture, appreciation of the Western culture that we have here, something we tend to get away from sometimes.
2: Easy to do this day and age.
3: It is, and it's a chance to promote Western music, poetry, and storytelling, which we think is very important to keep our genre alive. You know, used to have country and Western, and then country kind of split off, and now Western's sort of its own genre now. And we've got over 20 of the best performers in our genre who are in town for the next 4 days, and we'll be around to entertain people, both with paid shows at night and also a lot of free entertainment on Friday afternoon and Saturday afternoon.
2: What's your favorite part of the Cowboy Gathering? Do you have one?
3: A favorite part of the Cowboy Gathering, I think, is on Saturday when we move all of these wonderful artists around from venue to venue. And in this case, on Saturday afternoon, they'll all be in the Doubletree. And people can come in and as they can move from venue to venue in the Doubletree and hear every single one of these artists if they want. And that's the wonderful part. That's what a gathering is.
2: That's right. That's right. Yeah. My favorite part, of course, is the cowboy breakfast and the cowboy coffee.
3: You bet.
2: There's nothing better than cowboy coffee.
3: Yeah, you're right. And that'll wake you up. But we've got so many great artists who are down there performing. And as I said, Friday afternoon, we'll be at the Four Leaves Winery, the Hermosa Cafe, and the Diamond Bell, and that'll all be free. Runs from 1 to 4 in the afternoon on Friday. So if you mosey on downtown, put your cowboy hat on, your cowboy boots, come on down, and who knows, somebody might tap you on the shoulder and give you some free tickets to the night shows.
2: It could happen. It's happened in the past.
3: It could happen because we're planting somebody down there.
4: So. Don't forget the parade Saturday morning.
3: Yeah, we have a horseback social and parade on Saturday morning.
2: Yeah, they're shutting down Main Street.
3: Yeah, everything will be shut off. If you have not been to this is the largest non-motorized parade in the state. And we're very, very proud of it. You're not going to find any guys running around on scooters or running you over, but you will find a horse or two that might run you over. But the parade is awesome. We have a gunfight that kicks off the parade. And then at that afternoon, all that wonderful free stuff over in the Doubletree.
2: Now, where's your first performance going to be? Is the Timberline Cowboys?
3: Timberline Cowboys. Of course, we'll be out in the schools now. We'll be out. We go out to the schools starting Thursday. We've got a guy who goes out and gives harmonica lessons, John Chandler. Wonderful. And the kids get to keep the harmonicas. And these aren't the toy harmonicas. These are nice instruments, and they all get to keep them. And then we'll be in the schools. And our first official performance is Friday afternoon at 1 o'clock at the Four Leaves on Friday afternoon. That's our first one.
4: Downtown.
2: Well, tell me a little bit about your show and how you perform and how you pick the songs that you're going to perform. What's somebody that wants to come see you going to see when they do that?
3: Well, they're going to hear all original. We have five albums out, and only one song on those five albums we are not original. So it's original. We're very traditional Western music. We have two acoustic guitars and vocal, and it's one of the things that really differentiates us from country music. We don't have guitars going off and still
4: just two guitars
3: and vocals, and it's so we're very, very traditional Western music.
4: And this year we've been nominated at the IWMA, which is the International Western Music Association, and for a song that Mike wrote, and he in 2024 he won the same category that we've been nominated for. And then the AWA, Academy of Western Artists, we've been nominated for Album of the Year, Watercolor Skies, and Song of the Year, which was Knight Rider, that's on that album.
3: And we will be doing music from our five albums, obviously, as we go from place to place this weekend.
2: Well, what would you say to someone who may be listening that's not quite convinced they want to come out and be a part of this and enjoy anything, or just maybe they would want to stay away because they don't people very well?
3: Well, one of the things is this is your one, pretty much one chance a year to come and immerse yourself in Western culture and history. And you can find places to get into a corner and sort of be by yourself and listen to some of the music. And the crowds are not, when you go to the venues, you're not compressed into a very tiny spot. If you go over to the main ballroom at the Doubletree, where a lot of the performances are, there's all kinds of room in there, and the sound is awesome, obviously. And we've got just some wonderful music. You're going to hear a lot of history, some great poetry and storytelling. If you want to laugh, some incredibly humorous stuff from these poets and storytellers, and it's a chance to come and just sort of turn your phone off and disconnect for a little while.
2: Oh, that would be so wonderful.
4: Every year we do a poster theme, so musicians and poets will either write a song or write a poem for this poster, and on Saturday around 4:30 all the ones have done are going to be performing their poems or their songs that they wrote at the Toatin Gallery.
3: Yeah, and I wrote one too. So it's all based on a painting called The Last of the Water by Clark Kelly Price. Clark Kelly Price is a very famous Western artist and does absolutely wonderful stuff. It's a beautiful picture. I'm showing it to the captain now so
2: that
3: he can see
2: nice.
3: It.
2: Very yeah. nice.
3: And so we wrote songs and poems and based on how that made us feel and what it inspired us to do. And there's always some great stuff. You know, we end up with a song. Matter of fact, the song that I wrote for this is on our fifth album, on our latest album. It's called Sacrifice. But like I said, I would say that very little of the music they're going to hear is going to be cover stuff. Most of what they hear from these folks is original music, and all the poetry, some of it, almost all of it is original. The storytelling is original stories, and it's all just based on, you know, life in the West, stuff that you don't get in other places.
4: And we'll have musicians and poets on the train going up to Silverton. We'll have a musician and a poet up at Colorado Trails on a trail ride, so that's on Friday, right?
3: Yep, Friday.
2: All right. Well, gentlemen, I know it's going to be a big time for you. Things are going to get busy starting tomorrow night, and definitely wish you a lot of luck, and thank you for taking time out of your day to come in and visit with us this morning.
3: Sure. Let me just say one thing real quick. If people are looking for showtimes, ticket information, go to DurangoCowboyGathering.org.
2: All right. And speaking of tickets, if you would like to win a pair of tickets, I've got a pair of tickets for you to win, and we're going to be giving those away in just a few short minutes, so keep it right here. Thanks, guys.
4: Thank you.
3: Thank you, Captain.
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7: NBC News Radio, I'm Michael Kastner. Things are expected to get heated as former special counsel Jack Smith testifies today before the Senate Judiciary Committee. In Washington, Scott Carr.
8: Some Republicans in Congress have long maintained Smith used possibly illegal tactics while investigating President Trump's alleged efforts to challenge the results of the 2020 election. The Republican chairman of the Judiciary Committee, Senator Chuck Grassley of Iowa, has already said Smith must answer for what he did to hundreds of Republican groups and individuals, claiming Smith unconstitutionally subpoenaed phone records of more than a dozen Republican members of Congress.
7: Lindsey Clancy is in court today for a hearing on what happens next. The Massachusetts woman faces charges in the 2023 killings of her three children. Her first trial ended earlier this month with jurors deadlocked over her insanity defense. Secretary of State Marco Rubio says an alleged terror plot targeting a UK airbase used by the U.S. military was a serious threat, telling Fox News that it, in his words, clearly involved the hands of a foreign actor. The UK's defense secretary, Wes Streeting, says many questions remain unanswered so far.
9: We're keeping all lines of inquiry open, including the possibility that these individuals may have been acting either knowingly or unknowingly on behalf of proxies or state-backed actors.
7: The UK has yet to publicly confirm any foreign link. Five unidentified men were arrested close to the base at Fairford in western England on Sunday. That's where U.S. bombers have been flying missions against Iran. The five were released on bail yesterday. Tech titans are headed to the White House today as President Trump holds an AI summit amid fears over its possible threat to humanity. Michael Kastner, NBC News Radio.
10: Rocky Mountain News Network, I'm Teresa Taylor. Supreme Court Justice Samuel Alito has recused himself from Suncor v. Boulder. That's a landmark climate lawsuit where the city and county of Boulder are suing major oil companies over the costs of climate-related disaster adaptation. The decision follows reports highlighting Alito's personal financial investments in other oil companies that warn shareholders about the risks of climate litigation. Authorities are moving forward with charges against GEO Group employee Brandon Booth after a judge ruled there is sufficient evidence to charge him with first-degree assault and first-degree attempted assault. The charges stem from an incident in July outside the Aurora Immigration Detention Facility, where Booth shot 22-year-old protester Emma Landis in the foot. And during the Denver Nuggets media day, three-time NBA MVP Nikola Jokic reiterated his plan to sign a long-term contract extension with the team next summer. I'm Teresa Taylor.
11: This is the Colorado Transit Report. I'm Shannon Lukens. Colorado Department of Transportation has released some videos. You can find them on the CDOT YouTube page. One is the hands-free law, which means you can't hold your phone or any electronic device while driving. The express consent law means drivers have to consent to a breath or blood test if you're suspected of driving under the influence. influence. The traction law means you must meet traction or chain requirements during certain weather conditions. The left lane is for passing. Move over if you see a vehicle stopped on the right side of the road with their hazard lights on. Drivers need to give bicycle riders at least 3 feet of space when passing. Cyclists can treat a stop sign as a yield sign if the intersection is clear and it's safe to proceed. Pedestrians always need to use a crosswalk when crossing the street. That's another point emphasized in the video.
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How long has it been going on? We'll find out. If you'd like a pair of tickets to the Durango Cowboy Gathering, be the first caller at 259-4456. Again, a pair of tickets for you and a guest to the Durango Cowboy Gathering. Up for grabs, be the first caller, 259-4456.

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1: From the National Weather Service, a 60% chance of showers throughout the day, possibly thunderstorms building up this afternoon. Highs will be in the mid-60s. Tonight, showers continuing and possibly thunderstorms through the early morning hours of tomorrow. Overnight lows dropping into the mid to upper 40s. Chance of rain, 90%. For tomorrow, showers with thunderstorms again possible during the afternoon. Highs will be in the mid to upper 60s. Chance of precipitation, 90%. And looking ahead to Thursday and Friday, we will round out the week with sunny skies. Afternoon highs will be near 70 degrees.
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0: Good morning. 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
1: La Plata County says with more rain in the forecast and flood watches in effect, sandbag stations remain available free of charge. 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Rainfall could cause mudslides and loosen other large objects and debris throughout the region. 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Clinics are held on Wednesdays from 8 a.m. until 1 p.m. and Thursdays from 3 until 5:30 p.m. If you want to schedule your appointment, you can call 970-565-3056. 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
2: 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Once upon a midnight dreary while I pondered weak and weary over quaint and curious volumes of forgotten lore, suddenly there came a rushing as of someone slowly flushing water across my chamber floor. 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

0: Good morning. Normally we'd be playing some Link the Lyrics, but unfortunately not feeling well and doing the show from home, so no Link the Lyrics today. The contest usually brought to you by Mama Sylvia's Italian Kitchen. Enjoy happy hour 4:30 to 6 every day, excluding holiday weekends, not available for takeout. That's Mama Sylvia's, and we'll be back with Link the Lyrics shortly here on Radio 101.
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0: Good morning, your road report brought to you by Cal Steel and Sheet Metal, located on Highway 160 just east of Three Springs. Don't sweat the hottest days of the year. 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Road work continues on Highway 160 through Pagosa Springs on the east side near the junction with Colorado 84. There is a width limit of 10 feet through the work zone, and motorists should expect up to 15-minute delays. And then paving operations continue on the south end of Durango on Highway 160. The work is taking place at night from 7 p.m. to 7 a.m. There may be detours in place for the Grand View bridges and possible delays. And then road work continues on Rusa Avenue in Durango with speed reductions and minor delays. We do have plenty of rain in the forecast this week. Please drive with caution and don't try to drive through any flooded roads. Feel that chill in the air? If your aging furnace struggled through last winter, it's time to upgrade before the snow flies. 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

0: NBC News Radio, I'm Michael Kastner. Former special counsel Jack Smith is appearing before the Senate Judiciary Committee this morning. Republicans have long maintained Smith used possibly illegal tactics while investigating President Trump's alleged efforts to challenge the results of the 2020 election. In his opening statement, Smith said the charges against President Trump were the result of the evidence. President Trump is holding an AI summit today. Monica Alba with more.
1: President Trump set to host a group of tech titans at the White House to discuss the future of artificial intelligence on the heels of a major move by OpenAI stopping the release of its new model over security concerns. The head of safety systems at the company saying the new model, quote, didn't quite meet the bar in terms of staying within scope and authorization.
0: The summit comes as concerns grow over AI's potential threat to humanity. Trump and House Speaker Mike Johnson will host Meta's Mark Zuckerberg and the heads of Anthropic, OpenAI, NVIDIA, and others. Johnson says the meeting is an effort to strike a balance between innovation and oversight. An AI-powered government website will be unveiled by President Trump today. America.gov aims to make it easier for U.S. citizens to access federal services. This as Trump leans further into the global AI race, pushing to rebrand it as, in his words, super intelligence. A hearing is happening right now to determine what will happen next in Lindsay Clancy's triple murder case. Her first trial ended earlier this month with jurors deadlocked over her insanity defense.
2: So I ask the court to hearken back to the evidence that was presented and ask yourself, where's the evidence that she did this?
0: Her lawyers want the charges dismissed, arguing another trial would violate her double jeopardy rights. Michael Kastner, NBC News Radio.
3: Rocky Mount News Network, I'm Teresa Taylor. Authorities are moving forward with charges against GEO Group employee Brandon Booth after a judge ruled there is sufficient evidence to charge him with first-degree assault and first-degree attempted assault. The charges stem from a July 16th incident outside the Aurora Immigration Detention Facility where Booth shot 22-year-old protester Emma Landis in the foot. Rural health care providers in Colorado are receiving approximately $170 million in federal grants distributed across 250 projects. Announced by Governor Polis at an event in Black Hawk, the grants aim to improve technology infrastructure, telehealth access, and specialty care options. And Vail Resorts is experiencing a decline in season pass sales, with signature Epic Pass sales dropping 12% as memories of last winter's poor snowfall continue to discourage skiers. I'm Teresa Taylor.
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1: From the National Weather Service, a 60% chance of showers throughout the day, possibly thunderstorms building up this afternoon. Highs will be in the mid-60s. Tonight, showers continuing and possibly thunderstorms through the early morning hours of tomorrow. Overnight lows dropping into the mid to upper 40s. Chance of rain, 90%. For tomorrow, showers with thunderstorms again possible during the afternoon. Highs will be in the mid to upper 60s. Chance of precipitation, 90%. And looking ahead to Thursday and Friday, we will round out the week with sunny skies. Afternoon highs will be near 70 degrees.
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0: 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I'm Chris Caraggio.
1: Former special counsel Jack Smith is facing a grilling on Capitol Hill today as he testifies before the Senate Judiciary Committee. Republicans have long maintained that Smith used possibly illegal tactics while investigating President Trump's alleged efforts to challenge the results of the 2020 election. In his opening statement, Smith said the charges against President Trump were the result of the evidence. President Trump is continuing to throw his support behind AI. He unveiled the AI-powered America.gov today, which aims to make it easier for Americans to interact with the federal government.
2: We're putting power and control back into the hands of the people, right where it belongs.
1: He said some services that used to take months to take care of can now be done in just a few clicks. It's described as a single centralized portal for federal information and services. Trump was joined by Vice President J.D. Vance, Secretary of State Marco Rubio, and other dignitaries for the launch at the Andrew W. Mellon Auditorium in Washington, D.C. Lindsey Clancy is back in a Massachusetts courtroom today for a hearing to determine what happens next. Clancy's lawyer, Kevin Reddington, spoke to the court.
3: So I asked the court to hearken back to the evidence that was presented and ask yourself, where's the evidence that she did this?
1: The Massachusetts woman faces charges in the 2023 killings of her three children. Her first trial ended earlier this month with jurors deadlocked over her insanity defense. Her lawyers want the charges dismissed, arguing another trial would violate her double jeopardy rights. Prosecutors reportedly also want a gag order limiting her attorney's public comments. Hurricane Polo has made landfall in Baja California, Mexico. According to the U.S. National Hurricane Center of Miami, Polo hit land as a Category 2 storm just south of Las Barrancas early today with maximum sustained winds of 110 miles an hour. Meteorologists expect heavy rain and severe flooding to also extend into portions of the U.S. Southwest as the week progresses. I'm Chris Caraggio, NBC News Radio.
4: Rocky Mountain News Network, I'm Teresa Taylor. Supreme Court Justice Samuel Alito has recused himself from Suncor v. Boulder. That's a landmark climate lawsuit where the city and county of Boulder are suing major oil companies over the costs of climate-related disaster adaptation. The decision follows reports highlighting Alito's personal financial investments in other oil companies that warn shareholders about the risks of climate litigation. Authorities are moving forward with charges against GEO Group employee Brandon Booth after a judge ruled there is sufficient evidence to charge him with first-degree assault and first-degree attempted assault. The charges stem from an incident in July outside the Aurora Immigration Detention Facility, where Booth shot 22-year-old protester Emma Landis in the foot. And during the Denver Nuggets media day, three-time NBA MVP Nikola Jokic reiterated his plan to sign a long-term contract extension with the team next summer. I'm Teresa Taylor.
5: This is the Colorado Transit Report. I'm Shannon Lukens. Colorado Department of Transportation has released some videos. You can find them on the CDOT YouTube page. One is the hands-free law, which means you can't hold your phone or any electronic device while driving. The express consent law means drivers have to consent to a breath or blood test if you're suspected of driving under the influence. The traction law means you must meet traction or chain requirements during certain weather conditions. The left lane is for passing. Move over if you see a vehicle stopped on the right side of the road with their hazard lights on. Drivers need to give bicycle riders at least 3 feet of space when passing. Cyclists can treat a stop sign as a yield sign if the intersection is clear and it's safe to proceed. Pedestrians always need to use a crosswalk when crossing the street. That's another point emphasized in the video.
6: Use crosswalks when crossing the street. We learned this early on in grade school, but too often people ignore it. Never cross the street mid-block. Always use a crosswalk. And use extra caution when crossing the street in the dark.
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1: From the National Weather Service, a 60% chance of showers throughout the day, possibly thunderstorms building up this afternoon. Highs will be in the mid-60s. Tonight, showers continuing and possibly thunderstorms through the early morning hours of tomorrow. Overnight lows dropping into the mid to upper 40s. Chance of rain, 90%. For tomorrow, showers with thunderstorms again possible during the afternoon. Highs will be in the mid to upper 60s. Chance of precipitation, 90%. And looking ahead to Thursday and Friday, we will round out the week with sunny skies. Afternoon highs will be near 70 degrees.
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1: Like, open the fridge and stuff, and there would always be foods laid out for us, little pre-wrapped sausages and things.
0: Mm.
1: They have pre-wrapped sausages, but they don't have pre-wrapped bacon.
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1: That's right. 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

0: 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I'm Chris Caranchio.
1: Former special counsel Jack Smith is on Capitol Hill today testifying before the Senate Judiciary Committee.
2: I made those decisions without regard to President Trump's political association, activities, beliefs, or candidacy in the 2024 presidential election.
1: Republicans have long maintained Smith used possibly illegal tactics while investigating President Trump's alleged efforts to challenge the results of the 2020 election. In his opening statement, Smith said, quote, "The charges against President Trump were the result of the evidence." He went on to say that he stands by his decisions as special counsel, including bringing charges against Trump. President Trump has unveiled an AI-powered website that looks to make it easier for U.S. citizens to access federal services. This is Trump leans further into the global AI race, pushing to rebrand it as superintelligence. He spoke with Anthropic CEO Dario Amande over the weekend about the risks of AI. He'll be joined today by administration officials and tech industry leaders for the launch. Lindsey Clancy was back in court today for the first time since a mistrial was declared in her case earlier this month. Clancy's lawyer, Kevin Reddington, said she has no memory of killing her children. Her first trial ended with jurors deadlocked over her insanity defense. Millions of people remain under coastal flood alerts as residents in the Northeast recover from a weekend of wild weather. NBC's Aaron McLaughlin reports the cleanup is underway after days of flooding rain, gusty winds, and a strong storm surge.
3: All of it causing travel chaos. From Boston's Logan Airport, where hundreds of flights were again impacted on Monday, to motorists commuting to work, forced to navigate flooded roads and down trees.
1: In New York City, officials believe almost 1,000 trees came down across the five boroughs, including one in Brooklyn that killed a man on Saturday. State and federal officials expect to give a report on the extent of the damage later this week. I'm Chris Caraggio, NBC News Radio.
4: 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Ballots will be mailed out beginning October 2nd. That is a week earlier than the traditional mailing date. Residents should expect their ballots to arrive no later than October 13th. If you have not received your ballot by then, you should contact the La Plata County Clerk's Office or update your voter registration online at govotecolorado.gov. Online registration updates are available through October 26th. Voters may return their completed ballot by mail or deposit in any designated 24-hour ballot drop-off site. Note the ballot should not be mailed after October 26th to ensure timely delivery. USDA Forest Service San Juan National Forest says it has been raining. Many of the National Forest System roads and trails are wet at best. Be careful if traveling on the forest roads this week, as some may experience flooding or become unpassable. For FCB News, I'm Jamie Monticelli.
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1: You know, every now and then, I think you might like to hear something from us. Nice and easy. 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But then we're going to do the finish rough. It's the way we do Proud Mary. Rolling on the river. Listen to the story now.

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1: From the National Weather Service, a 60% chance of showers throughout the day, possibly thunderstorms building up this afternoon. Highs will be in the mid-60s. Tonight, showers continuing and possibly thunderstorms through the early morning hours of tomorrow. Overnight lows dropping into the mid to upper 40s. Chance of rain, 90%. For tomorrow, showers with thunderstorms again possible during the afternoon. Highs will be in the mid to upper 60s. Chance of precipitation, 90%. And looking ahead to Thursday and Friday, we will round out the week with sunny skies. Afternoon highs will be near 70 degrees.
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KIQX and the Bank of the San Juan invite you to our live broadcast from the Durango Cowboy Gathering Parade and Horseback Social this Saturday. 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

0: 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I'm Chris Caraccio.
1: Former special counsel Jack Smith says he stands by his decisions, including bringing charges against President Trump. He's on Capitol Hill today testifying before the Senate Judiciary Committee.
2: I approached my role as special counsel following these principles. The special counsel's office followed Justice Department policy, observed legal requirements, and took actions based on the facts and the law.
1: Republicans have long maintained that Smith used possibly illegal tactics while investigating President Trump's alleged efforts to challenge the results of the 2020 election. Hurricane Polo hit land as a Category 2 storm just south of Las Barracas earlier today. That's according to the U.S. National Hurricane Center in Miami. Meteorologists expect heavy rain and severe flooding to also extend into portions of the U.S. Southwest as the week progresses. Lindsey Clancy's lawyer now says his client has no memory of killing her children. Clancy was back in court today for the first time since a mistrial was declared in her case earlier this month. Her first trial ended with jurors deadlocked over her insanity defense. The number of job openings fell slightly in August. Matt Mattinson has more.
3: The Labor Department says 7.1 million jobs were available, which is fewer than expected. The number and rate of hires was little changed at 5.2 million for the month. According to the JOLTS report, the number of total separations, including quits and layoffs, were unchanged. Healthcare and social services led the way with the most job postings in August.
1: New York Governor Kathy Hochul is addressing the alleged 2024 gang rape at Cornell University. She says Jane Doe's allegations are horrifying and raise serious questions about Cornell's campus culture. She claims in her lawsuit against a fraternity and the Ivy League school that she was drugged with ketamine, incapacitated, and sexually assaulted for hours by frat members who Snapchatted other brothers to join in. I'm Chris Caraccio, NBC News Radio.
4: Rocky Mountain News Network, I'm Teresa Taylor. Supreme Court Justice Samuel Alito has recused himself from Suncor v. Boulder. That's a landmark climate lawsuit where the city and county of Boulder are suing major oil companies over the costs of climate-related disaster adaptation. The decision follows reports highlighting Alito's personal financial investments in other oil companies that warn shareholders about the risks of climate litigation. Authorities are moving forward with charges against GEO Group employee Brandon Booth after a judge ruled there is sufficient evidence to charge him with first-degree assault and first-degree attempted assault. The charges stem from an incident in July outside the Aurora Immigration Detention Facility, where Booth shot 22-year-old protester Emma Landis in the foot. And during the Denver Nuggets media day, three-time NBA MVP Nikola Jokic reiterated his plan to sign a long-term contract extension with the team next summer. I'm Teresa Taylor.
5: This is the Colorado Transit Report. I'm Shannon Lukens. Colorado Department of Transportation has released some videos. You can find them on the CDOT YouTube page. One is the hands-free law, which means you can't hold your phone or any electronic device while driving. The express consent law means drivers have to consent to a breath or blood test if you're suspected of driving under the influence. The traction law means you must meet traction or chain requirements during certain weather conditions. The left lane is for passing. Move over if you see a vehicle stopped on the right side of the road with their hazard lights on. Drivers need to give bicycle riders at least 3 feet of space when passing. Cyclists can treat a stop sign as a yield sign if the intersection is clear and it's safe to proceed. Pedestrians always need to use a crosswalk when crossing the street. That's another point emphasized in the video.
6: Use crosswalks when crossing the street. We learned this early on in grade school, but too often people ignore it. Never cross the street mid-walk. Always use a crosswalk. And use extra caution when crossing the street in the dark.
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0: 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I'm Chris Caraccio. Former special counsel Jack Smith defended his 2020 election interference and document investigations into President Trump today in Capitol Hill. In his testimony before the Senate Judiciary Committee, Smith said Trump engaged in a criminal scheme to overturn the results and prevent the lawful transfer of power. A flood watch is covering 12 states across the Midwest into the Plains and Southwest. Tropical moisture from Hurricane Polo is fueling the flood threat through tomorrow in the Southwest and Central U.S. Meantime, moisture from Tropical Storm Rachel is pushing a flood threat across Texas, the Southern Plains, and the Midwest from late tomorrow through Friday. The Venezuelan illegal immigrant who was shot during an ICE chase in Austin earlier this month is facing a federal charge. According to a newly filed criminal complaint, Wilbur Garces Perez is accused of striking a federal agent with his SUV. Garces Perez is currently being held at a Texas ICE detention facility. Lindsey Clancy's lawyer now says there is no evidence that she admitted to killing her three children. Speaking in court today, Clancy's lawyer, Kevin Reddington, criticized the investigation into the murders.
1: She was told what happened. She had no memory of what happened. The time frame does not match.
0: Clancy was back in court today for the first time since a mistrial was declared in her case earlier this month. Her first trial ended with jurors deadlocked over her insanity defense. The next hearing in this case is set for November 2nd. The Senate is passing a bill that could officially mark the end of the penny and change the nickel. Matt Mattinson has more.
2: The Common Sense Act is now on the way to President Trump's desk for his signature. With it, the penny will continue to be out of production, although existing pennies remain legal tender. Paying with cash could become less confusing, as the new legislation would be permitted to round cash transactions to the nearest nickel, a practice some states and localities have laws prohibiting. And it allows the Treasury to come up with a cheaper nickel to produce, since it currently costs more than 13 cents to produce one.
0: I'm Chris Caraccio, NBC News Radio.
3: Rocky Mount News Network, I'm Teresa Taylor. Authorities are moving forward with charges against GEO Group employee Brandon Booth after a judge ruled there is sufficient evidence to charge him with first-degree assault and first-degree attempted assault. The charges stem from a July 16th incident outside the Aurora Immigration Detention Facility where Booth shot 22-year-old protester Emma Landis in the foot. Rural health care providers in Colorado are receiving approximately $170 million in federal grants distributed across 250 projects. Announced by Governor Polis at an event in Black Hawk, the grants aim to improve technology infrastructure, telehealth access, and specialty care options. And Vail Resorts is experiencing a decline in season pass sales, with signature Epic Pass sales dropping 12% as memories of last winter's poor snowfall continue to discourage skiers. I'm Teresa Taylor.
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was out strolling one very hot summer's day, when I thought I'd lay myself down to rest in a big field of tall grass. I lay there in the sun and felt it caressing my face as I fell asleep and dreamed. I dreamed I was in a Hollywood movie, and that I was the star of the movie. This really blew my mind, the fact that me

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0: NBC News Radio. I'm Chris Caraggio. Former special counsel Jack Smith says he went by the book in conducting his two criminal investigations into President Trump. He defended his decision to bring charges in the 2020 election interference and classified document investigations in testimony today before the Senate Judiciary Committee. Republicans repeatedly questioned Smith's investigative tactics, insisting they were not ethical and illegal in some cases. President Trump says he and AI tech leaders are renaming artificial intelligence superintelligence. That was one of the notes that he shared with reporters after meeting today with top tech company CEOs at the White House for an AI summit. The summit was called as fears grow among Americans over the rapid advancement of AI. Consumer confidence is down sharply this month. Here's Matt Mattinson.
1: The Conference Board's lead index fell more than 6.5 points from August. The board's chief economist, Dana Peterson, said the index deteriorated notably in September following 2 months of softening. The survey noted September's surge in gas prices and ongoing geopolitical tensions as factors in the drop in confidence across nearly all age and income groups. Consumer appraisals of business conditions also turned negative for the first time in 2 years. I'm Matt Mattinson.
0: We're still over a month away from Halloween, but Rockefeller Center is already tucking up its Christmas tree, Sarah Lee Kessler reports.
2: Christmas tree.
3: There's no word yet on height, weight, where it's from, or whether it's even been selected yet. But we're being asked to mark our calendars for its arrival. It'll be trucked into New York City's Rockefeller Center Plaza on November 7th. Then it'll be hoisted into place and decorated with a Swarovski crystal tree topper and 50,000 multicolored LED lights. The tree lighting is set for December 2nd. I'm Sarah Lee Kessler.
0: I'm Chris Caraggio, NBC News Radio.
4: Rocky Mountain News Network, I'm Teresa Taylor. Supreme Court Justice Samuel Alito has recused himself from Suncor v. Boulder. That's a landmark climate lawsuit where the city and county of Boulder are suing major oil companies over the cost of climate-related disaster adaptation. The decision follows reports highlighting Alito's personal financial investments in other oil companies that warn shareholders about the risks of climate litigation. Authorities are moving forward with charges against GEO Group employee Brandon Booth after a judge ruled there is sufficient evidence to charge him with first-degree assault and first-degree attempted assault. The charges stem from an incident in July outside the Aurora Immigration Detention Facility, where Booth shot 22-year-old protester Emma Landis in the foot. And during the Denver Nuggets media day, three-time NBA MVP Nikola Jokic reiterated his plan to sign a long-term contract extension with the team next summer. I'm Teresa Taylor.
5: This is the Colorado Transit Report. I'm Shannon Lukens. Colorado Department of Transportation has released some videos. You can find them on the CDOT YouTube page. One is the hands-free law, which means you can't hold your phone or any electronic device while driving. The express consent law means drivers have to consent to a breath or blood test if you're suspected of driving under the influence. The traction law means you must meet traction or chain requirements during certain weather conditions. The left lane is for passing. Move over if you see a vehicle stopped on the right side of the road with their hazard lights on. Drivers need to give bicycle riders at least 3 feet of space when passing. Cyclists can treat a stop sign as a yield sign if the intersection is clear and it's safe to proceed. Pedestrians always need to use a crosswalk when crossing the street. That's another point emphasized in the video.
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1: From the National Weather Service, a 60% chance of showers throughout the day, possibly thunderstorms building up this afternoon. Highs will be in the mid-60s. Tonight, showers continuing and possibly thunderstorms through the early morning hours of tomorrow. Overnight lows dropping into the mid to upper 40s. Chance of rain, 90%. For tomorrow, showers with thunderstorms again possible during the afternoon. Highs will be in the mid to upper 60s. Chance of precipitation, 90%. And looking ahead to Thursday and Friday, we will round out the week with sunny skies. Afternoon highs will be near 70 degrees.
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0: 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What's your dream? 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

0: We've got creative entrepreneurs and thriving businesses right here in the Four Corners. Join me, Charlie Derrick, each Wednesday in the 8 a.m. hours. I sit down with Durango Chamber of Commerce members to discover what's exciting, new, and different in our local business community. The Business Update is a service of the Durango Chamber of Commerce, advocating, educating, and connecting to build a stronger local economy. 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

0: 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I'm Chris Caraccio.
1: President Trump says he and AI tech leaders are renaming artificial intelligence super intelligence. That was one of the notes that Trump shared with reporters today after meeting with top tech company CEOs at the White House for an AI summit.
2: And we're going to be signing a document today at about 5 o'clock, renaming artificial intelligence, because it's not artificial. We all agree on that.
1: The summit was called as fears grow among Americans over the rapid advancement of AI. Trump also said there's a belief among the leaders for tremendous self-regulation on top of the existing government regulation of AI. The president added he's working with the leaders to work with local communities to help promote the build-out of the controversial data centers needed to power AI. Former American Idol contestant Caleb Flynn has been found guilty of murdering his wife in Ohio. A jury found Flynn guilty of murdering his wife Ashley in their Tip City home earlier this year. The prosecution said Flynn, who is also a pastor, killed her because he wanted to be free to marry his mistress. Wall Street is closing lower as bond yields climb. Stocks fell as Treasury yields hit fresh multi-year highs. Bank shares slid with Goldman Sachs, JP Morgan Chase, and Bank of America among those leading the decline. A sharp drop in the Conference Board's Consumer Confidence Index for September added to the downward pressure. At the closing bell, the Dow Jones lost 131 points, the S&P 500 fell 12 points, and the NASDAQ lost 22 points. A re-release is in the works for the summer blockbuster Spider-Man Brand New Day. Jennifer Polsoni reports.
3: What is happening to me?
4: Spider-Man Brand New Day is headed back to theaters with additional footage. Details about the new scenes are being kept under wraps, and a release date for the expanded version has not yet been announced. That's according to Variety. Since debuting July 31st, Brand New Day has emerged as the summer's biggest box office success. The superhero film ranking as the third highest grossing movie of all time.
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6: 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For FCB News, I'm Jamie Monticelli.
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Every day for everybody ain't breezy. 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

0: NBC News Radio, I'm Scott Carr. President Trump has held an artificial intelligence summit at the White House. He and Republican House Speaker Mike Johnson hosted Elon Musk and the heads of Anthropic, OpenAI, NVIDIA, and other AI companies as fears continue over the rapid advancement of the technology. Trump told reporters afterward he and the other AI tech leaders had renamed artificial intelligence super intelligence.
1: Artificial intelligence, because it's not artificial. We all agree on that.
0: Trump said the leaders believe in tremendous self-regulation on top of the existing government regulation of AI.
1: But we have a very big lead, and we're going to keep our lead. And it's a very positive thing. It's an amazing industry. There are those that say it's bigger than the Industrial Revolution.
0: The president claims data centers are benefiting local communities.
1: The areas with data centers have become very rich. People have become very rich. Their taxes have gone down, not up.
0: Trump says he's encouraged AI leaders to work with local communities to help promote the build-out of more data centers needed to power AI. There are flood watches in effect today across a dozen states in the Midwest, Plains, and Southwest. Tropical moisture from Hurricane Polo is fueling flood threats through Wednesday in the Southwest and Central U.S. The flood threats are pushed through Friday in parts of Texas, the Southern Plains, and Midwest from Tropical Storm Rachel. Police in southern Arizona are dismissing a new ransom note in the kidnapping case of 84-year-old Nancy Guthrie. A statement from the Pima County Sheriff's Department today said the note is not credible. On Wall Street today, as bond yields continue to hit fresh multi-year highs, stocks closed lower, bank shares slid, with Goldman Sachs, J.P. Morgan Chase, and Bank of America among those leading the decline. There was also a sharp drop in the Conference Board's Consumer Confidence Index. At the closing bell, the Dow Jones had lost 131 points. Scott Carr, NBC News Radio.
2: 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USDA Forest Service San Juan National Forest says it has been raining. Many of the National Forest System roads and trails are wet at best. Be careful if traveling on the forest roads this week, as some may experience flooding or become unpassable. For FCB News, I'm Jamie Monticelli.
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0: In Colorado, we know how to fight for what is right. I'm Attorney General Phil Weiser. I helped stop the Kroger-Albertsons mega merger that would have raised grocery prices. I took on Big Pharma and funded drug treatment programs that are saving lives. And I'm standing strong against investors trying to take water from communities in ways that enrich them and hurt us. And I've sued Donald Trump 84 times and counting, because when he breaks the law, I fight back. As your governor, I'll continue to defend Colorado and move us forward and bring down costs. We're going to build 40,000 new homes that first-time buyers can afford, reduce healthcare costs and protect patients, support our kids with better educational opportunities and career skills training, and make it easier and less expensive to start and grow a business all across Colorado. Together, we'll build a strong future for Colorado.
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Sang hip hop and don't stop, just blast off. Sure shot, cause the man from Mars stop eating cars.

0: NBC News Radio. I'm Scott Carr. President Trump is hailing today's White House summit on artificial intelligence. The president calling AI vital to American growth, but pledging artificial intelligence will henceforth be called super intelligence. He and the House Speaker Mike Johnson hosted Elon Musk and the heads of Anthropic, OpenAI, NVIDIA, and other companies as fears continue over the potential threats the technology poses to humans. Trump says a document was signed by the tech leaders that lays out a series of safety commitments around the advancement of AI. A former American Idol contestant's been convicted of murdering his wife in Ohio. A jury found Caleb Flynn guilty of murdering his wife Ashley in their Tip City home earlier this year. Flynn had claimed an intruder killed his wife while the two were sleeping in different rooms. The prosecution says that was all a ruse, that he killed her because he wanted to be free to marry his mistress. The stock market closed lower today as bond yields continued to climb. Bank shares slid, and there was a sharp drop in the Conference Board's Consumer Confidence Index for September.
1: The Conference Board's lead index fell more than 6.5 points from August. The board's chief economist, Dana Peterson, said the index deteriorated notably in September following 2 months of softening. The survey noted September's surge in gas prices and ongoing geopolitical tensions as factors in the drop in confidence across nearly all age and income groups. Consumer appraisals of business conditions also turned negative for the first time in 2 years. I'm at Mattinson.
0: Flood watches are covering 12 states tonight across the Midwest into the plains and southwestern states. Forecasters say it's tropical moisture from Hurricane Polo, fueling flood threats through Wednesday in the southwest and central U.S. This as an active monsoon season is targeting the southwest, with deadly flooding seen across parts of New Mexico and the Grand Canyon National Park. 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
2: Rocky Mount News Network, I'm Teresa Taylor. Representative Lauren Boebert was granted a temporary restraining order in Weld County against David Wheeler, the founder of the American Muckrakers PAC, who recently filed an ethics complaint against her after Boebert alleged that Wheeler posted about following her. Wheeler indicates he now plans to file a defamation law.